0: More music and less talk on Smooth with Bruno Mars, When I Was Your Man, also Paul Simon. And nothing says feel-good workday more than ABBA's Voulez-Vous. Hope you enjoyed that. G'day, it's Karen. Looking forward to hearing from Belinda Carlisle. I have Heaven is a Place on Earth after this.
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0: It's our Feel Good Workday on Smooth Adelaide. So many good songs, including Madonna's Material Girl. Did you catch her and Kylie performing at World Pride in Amsterdam over the weekend? If you didn't see it, have a look on YouTube. They were fantastic together. Hello, it's Karen. We'll check the news and then more music and Less Talk continues.
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19: Adelaide's traffic on Smooth.
20: G'day there. Crews are attending to a rolled truck on the north-south motorway. It's on the off-ramp at the Waterloo Corner interchange, causing a bit of grief. A crash in Mudbury Heights, McIntyre Road near Milne Road. A breakdown Croydon Park, South Road near Regency Road, causing some grief citybound. And road plates in use through Jepps Cross, Grand Junction Road near Main North Road. Speed at 40 in both directions. See any dramas or delays? Call the traffic hotline direct, 1300 595 937. That's the latest traffic on Smooth FM Adelaide.
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8: With your 10 o'clock news headlines, good morning, I'm Emma Duxbury. New data suggests there's been an increase in drug-induced deaths and hospitalisations in Australia. The National Drug and Alcohol Research Centre has found more than 2,000 people died as a result of illicit drugs in 2024. Associate Professor Amy Peacock says drugs like methamphetamine and cocaine are a growing problem.
15: While opioids remain the leading cause of overdose deaths, overall in Australia, with a growth in stimulant motor harms, that's really changed the picture.
8: New research has revealed 41% of struggling Aussies have been forced to choose between buying food or paying an essential bill recently. YouGov figures show more than 3.5 million people have been pushed into food hardship in the past 6 months, with 85% admitting to feeling budget pressures. But nearly half of Aussies say they wouldn't ask for food relief help because they believe others need it more. Qantas is reportedly in advanced discussions to outsource up to 1,000 jobs to India as it overhauls its operations using AI. The airline is moving part of its marketing, finance and HR departments, as well as other back-of-office positions as part of cost-cutting measures. But company officials say no formal agreement is in place and no decisions have been made as yet. A top economist has predicted a 30-year property supercycle that's made Australian homes among the most expensive in the world may finally be coming to an end. AMP Chief Economist Shane Oliver believes a combination of higher interest rates, a slowdown in immigration, and the federal government's budget changes may have finally ended a cycle that's pushed home prices way above fair value. And Lifeblood has issued an urgent call for new blood donors as regulars cancel due to winter illness. They urgently need people with blood types O positive, O negative, and A positive. Updating sport, coaches are hitting out at the AFL's crackdown on player management in the last round of the season. A memo from league headquarters is warning clubs not to rest players ahead of the start of finals. But Western Bulldogs coach Luke Beveridge says the league is out of line. Hawthorn coach Sam Mitchell assigned a 3-year contract extension, keeping him at the Hawks until the end of 2030. And in cricket, Australia's preparation for the Bangladesh Test Series has suffered a first-day setback after Josh Inglis broke down with a back injury. He limped off the field during a practice session yesterday, but it is hoped he'll go from league headquarters is warning clubs not to rest players ahead of the start of finals. But Western Bulldogs coach Luke Beveridge says the league is out of line. Hawthorn coach Sam Mitchell assigned a 3-year contract extension, keeping him at the Hawks until the end of 2030. And in cricket,

0: tomorrow with highs of 15, sunny on Thursday with a late shower or two Friday. And that's the latest on Smooth.
1: 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The Bangles, Manic Monday soon. And here's Climie Fisher.
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0: What a song, Fleetwood Mac Dreams on Smooth Adelaide. Well, it's a good day to spend indoors for morning tea if you need an excuse to have a snack. I think National Chocolate Chip Cookie Day should do the trick. Hi, it's Karen with more of our Feel Good Work Day coming up.
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0: New to Smooth Adelaide, how good is Sienna Spyro Material Lover? Hello, it's Karen. I hope you're having a wonderful start to your day. If you hang around after 11, we'll continue our feel-good workday with TLC's Waterfalls after a news update next. More music and less talk on Smooth Adelaide. Hello, it's Karen. Lovely to have you here on your home of feel-good music, which continues after 11. Great song from TLC, No Scrubs on the way. Also Madonna's Vogue. Some Earth, Wind and Fire after we update the latest news next.
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14: Hello there. Watch out for a crash on the north-south motorway northbound at Waterloo Corner Road. Also a crash in Clearview on Grand Junction Road near Hampstead Road. Nearby in Jepps Cross, road plates in use following urgent works on Grand Junction Road near Main North Road. Speeds at 40k's in both directions. And crews continue works on a burst water main in West Hindmarsh on Grange Road near Young Avenue. See any dramas or delays? Call the traffic hotline direct, 1300 595 937. That's the latest traffic on Smooth FM Adelaide.
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15: Good morning, I'm Maham Kashani. The federal government is playing down concerns first home buyers are being put at risk by the cooling housing market. The coalition has released fresh analysis, which suggests more than 30,000 Australians who bought a home with a 5% deposit are at risk of falling into negative equity. It's forecasted up to $65,000 could be wiped off the value of the average first home. Qantas is understood to be in talks with a global consulting giant over a plan to outsource up to 1,000 back-office jobs to India. The Financial Review reports a proposal called Project IQ is aimed at cutting costs and overhauling the airline's operations using artificial intelligence. Travel expert Quentin Long says the AI rollout could help ease a surge in operational costs being felt by the aviation sector.
16: Not the first Australian company to do it. NAB, Woolworths, Telstra have all done similar things, which is to outsource the AI function and technology partnership so that they get the best of this AI.
15: Iran is contradicting US claims that it's willing to engage in fresh talks to end the war. Tehran says it has no intention of taking part in negotiations, despite claims by President Donald Trump. Iran is, however, in discussions with Oman to resume commercial shipping in the Strait of Hormuz. A senior government minister is questioning Pauline Hanson's decision to deny certain media outlets from One Nation events. The ABC, The Age and The Guardian were barred from attending yesterday's announcement of 8 One Nation candidates for the November state election. Amanda Rishworth says answering questions from the media is part of being a politician. And almost 9 in 10 childcare educators say they don't have time to properly supervise all children in their care because of a lack of support for kids with special needs. New research from the United Workers Union has found 90% said a lack of inclusion support to support children with additional needs compromised safety. Updating sport. Laurie Daly's senior assistant Matt King has been confirmed as a new coach of the New South Wales State of Origin side. The former Storm and Rabbitoh star has been entrusted with defending the Shield in 2027. King says it means the world to him to be able to lead his state.
17: To the people of New South Wales, I'm a country boy and I know how hard life can be in New South Wales. But you guys deserve a team that you can be proud of, a team that you recognise when you watch us play.
15: And the Aussie Test squad has been dealt an injury blow as it prepares to face Bangladesh in Darwin next week. Josh Inglis suffering a back spasm during training but is expected to recover within a few days.
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15: Grey skies heading for tops of 14 today, partly cloudy tomorrow, 15. And that's the latest on Smooth.
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0: 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Are you heading out for your lunch break today, or do you tend to snatch a quick bite to eat at your desk? 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We'll catch up with Heidi for a quick news update next.
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9: Adelaide's traffic on Smooth.
10: Hello again. There's a crash to watch out for on the north-south motorway northbound at Waterloo Corner Road. Some minor delays getting through. In Hindmarsh, crews are continuing works on a burst water main on Grange Road near Young Avenue. In Jepps Cross, road plates still in use following urgent works on Grand Junction Road near Main North Road. Speed set back to 40k's in both directions. And works in Clemsick on Northeast Road, citybound near OG Road. See any dramas or delays? Call the traffic hotline 1300 595 937. That's the latest traffic on Smooth FM Adelaide.
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11: Good afternoon, I'm Heidi Tiltons. Unions are calling for Qantas to guarantee it won't be outsourcing as many as 1,000 back office jobs to India, despite reports to the contrary. Scott Cohen from the ASU telling News 24, Qantas workers have seen the airline through the tough times.
12: We're now in a situation where the company, because of the hard work of our members, is more profitable than ever. We would say that's a time to be investing in jobs for providing better services for Australians as the national carrier, not the time to be outsourcing jobs to overseas entities.
11: Poultry farmers have been given the green light to keep hens indoors and continue to label their eggs free range amid growing fears around bird flu. The consumer watchdog is allowing the temporary housing measure, with Australia recording its first mass mortality event from the virus in wild birds. But Claire Fuller from Back Valley Farms says it's not as simple as that.
13: If someone else wants to pay for shedding and infrastructure to house all of our hens in, then we can put a little sticker on our brand saying currently housed inside, but I don't see that happening.
11: Donald Trump has accused Iran's leaders of being duplicitous, insisting talks to end the Iran war are underway. Tehran says it has no intention of taking part in negotiations, but the US president is describing the talks as Iran's last chance.
14: When they're talking, they don't like saying that they're talking. So I say, wait, we're in talks. Big deal, we're in talks. And they'll sometimes deny it, even though they spend hours and hours together talking. No.
11: 100 identical and non-identical twins being recruited for an Australian first study. The research will examine why people respond differently to infections, diseases and treatments. And the theme for next year's Met Gala has been revealed. Dubbed the Super Bowl of Fashion, A-listers will walk the red carpet in 2027, reflecting John Galliano Horizons, celebrating the four-decade career of the controversial British designer. Updating sport, and Josh Inglis has limped from Australian training with a back spasm. He's expected to recover within days as the Aussies count down to playing Bangladesh in the top end. Luke Beveridge has hit out at an AFL memo urging clubs not to rest players in the final round. The Western Bulldogs coach says clubs are within their rights to make their own decisions at selections if they're in a position to. And the New South Wales Rugby League has confirmed Matt King as the new coach of the Blues Origin side. He's been serving as an assistant coach in the setup for the past 3 years.
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11: Cloudy this afternoon, temperatures dropping to 5 degrees tonight, a partly cloudy day tomorrow with a top of 15. Looking further ahead, sunny on Thursday with some late showers developing on Friday. And that's the latest on Smooth.
0: I have so many fabulous songs to start our Tuesday afternoon together, Adelaide. Hi, it's Karen with Hall & Oates, Kiss on My List. 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

0: It is such a joy to bring you our Feel Good Workday here on Smooth with Tal Backman, She's So High, plus ABBA, Ring Ring, perfect for a little office karaoke if you're in the mood. 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

0: 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It's been a delight to have your company. Heidi has a news update in a few minutes, and then Simon continues our feel-good workday. Have a great afternoon.
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6: Adelaide's traffic on Smooth.
7: Hello again. Still have that incident to watch out for on the north-south motorway, causing some minor delays northbound approaching Waterloo Corner Road. In West Hindmarsh, there's crews working on a burst water main on Grange Road near Young Avenue. Take care as you're driving past. In Jepps Cross, road plates are in use following urgent works on Grand Junction Road near Main North Road. Speeds head back to 40k's in both directions. See any dramas or delays? Call the traffic hotline 1300 595 937. That's the latest traffic on Smooth FM Adelaide.
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8: Good afternoon, I'm Heidi Tiltons. Qantas is disputing suggestions it's considering sending up to 1,000 jobs offshore. The national carrier is reportedly working on a deal with consulting giant Accenture, which would include sending back office positions to India. The union is seeking an assurance the cost-cutting measure isn't being considered. The federal government has refused to answer if it will strengthen its gambling advertising laws. A parliamentary inquiry is examining the legislation, which seeks to restrict wagering ads on TV, radio and online. Advocates argue the bill should include a ban on inducements, but Acting Prime Minister Richard Marles says that is not currently being considered.
9: We've looked at this issue in detail over a long period of time. There is a balance that has to be struck here, and we intend to reach that balance. But in the process, we've engaged in the toughest set of reforms in respect of gambling and gambling advertising that we have seen.
8: Pauline Hanson has declared she is sick of tokenism and gender quotas imposed by the Victorian government. The One Nation leader is in Melbourne, where she's unveiled her upper house candidates for the November election. She believes the party would be able to govern in its own right, but admits it's too soon to start thinking about her potential ministry.
10: I'm sick of tokenism that we see from the Labor Party, putting women into positions that shouldn't be there. You're making decisions for this state that you have no idea what you're talking about. You listen to the bureaucrats, feed you a load of BS, and then we're stuck with rubbish that the people have to soak up.
8: A swimmer has survived the night floating in the water after she went missing off New South Wales' Tweed Coast. The 30-year-old has been taken to hospital for checks after being found this morning, 12 hours after she entered the water. And Christina Applegate has gone home after spending close to 4 months in hospital. The actress, best known for her starring role in Married with Children, has been battling MS since 2021.
11: Updating sport, and Richmond Premiership player Nathan Broad has called time on his AFL career. His final game will be next week's Round 23 match at the MCG. And Serena and Venus Williams have been given a wildcard entry for women's doubles at the Cincinnati Tennis Open.
6: Smooth weather.
11: Cloudy this afternoon, temperatures dropping to 5 degrees tonight, a partly cloudy day tomorrow with a top of 15. Looking further ahead, sunny on Thursday with some late showers developing on Friday. And that's the latest on Smooth.
12: Well, we're a go for more music and less talk that feels good all afternoon. Thank you to Karen Prater. Simon here. I'm with you till 5 with some hip shaking very soon. Shakira, got Eric Carmen, but now it's Huey Lewis. Smooth.
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0: It was music royalty on stage over the weekend, wasn't it? The Queen of Pop, Madonna, bringing on our own pop princess, Kylie Minogue. Feels good with a holiday. That'd be nice, wouldn't it? Here at Smooth, Simon Diaz here. Let's get through our Tuesday with Maloko. I've got the Bee Gees in there too, and we're everywhere with Fleetwood Mac in minutes.
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0: 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Back into the tunes after we check that 2 o'clock news. 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
5: Adelaide's traffic on Smooth.
6: Hello again in Jepps Cross. Road plates are in use following urgent works on Grand Junction Road near Main North Road. Speed set back to 40k's in both directions past the scene. That's also the case for works underway in Prospect on Churchill Road near Charles Street and in Somerton Park on Brighton Road near White Street. Also watch out for works in Klemzig on North East Road, citybound near OG Road. Speed back to 40 past that as well. See any dramas or delays? Call the traffic hotline 1300 595 937. That's the latest traffic on Smooth FM Adelaide.
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7: Good afternoon, I'm Heidi Tiltons. Qantas has reached out to the union, denying suggestions it plans to offshore up to 1,000 back-office jobs to India. Media reports have suggested the airline is in early discussions with global consulting giant Accenture about plans to accelerate its use of AI. Scott Cohen from the ASU telling News 24 they need an ironclad guarantee from the national carrier.
8: The problem is, with all these things, things are never a plan until they get there. So we've been told there's no firm decision for that. We'll be seeking an urgent meeting with the company this week to continue those discussions.
7: Right. Public hospital doctors in Melbourne are walking off the job for 3.5 hours next week over pay and conditions. They're seeking a 30% pay rise over 4 years, with lengthy negotiations failing to secure a new deal. A top economist believe we may be at the tail end of a 30-year cycle, which has made Aussie homes among the most expensive in the world. AMP's Shane Oliver says a range of factors, including federal budget changes and high interest rates, may have ended the cycle. It's as the latest Cotality data shows the national property market is at its weakest point since 2022. Elon Musk's Neuralink is preparing to perform its first human implants of blind sight, hoping to restore people's sight within the next 6 to 12 months. The world's richest man says the device will be wired directly to patients' brains, allowing them to see even if they were blind from birth.
9: But long term, you would have very high resolution and be able to see in multispectral wavelengths. You could see in infrared, ultraviolet, radar. It's like a superpower situation.
7: And Ariana Grande has shared a message with fans after announcing her plans to step away from public life. The singer taking a moment at her Eternal Sunshine tour in Chicago, insisting she'd planned the break a long time ago.
10: So basically, the announcement that was made yesterday was not a reactive or impulsive thing. It is something that I had decided. It's a plan that I had quietly made a long time ago. And it's a decision that was made from a thoughtful and empowered place.
7: Updating sport, and Aussie James Duckworth has defeated Chris O'Connell in the opening round of the Canadian Tennis Open. He's set up an all-Australian battle with Alex de Minaur in the second round. Star Richmond player Nathan Broad has called time on his AFL career and will play his last game next weekend at the MCG. The Triple Premiership player will now move back to his home state of WA and has thanked the Tigers for taking a chance on him. And Cowboys captain Tom Dearden has declared he's committed to the NRL club until the end of his current contract in 2029. The 25-year-old keen to set the record straight following claims he was considering a move to Sydney for personal reasons.
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7: Cloudy this afternoon, temperatures dropping to 5 degrees tonight, a partly cloudy day tomorrow with a top of 15. Looking further ahead, sunny on Thursday with some late showers developing on Friday. And that's the latest on Smooth.
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0: just might. Singing and dancing while you work feels pretty good with a man who knows how to do it. Bruno Mars on Smooth, some Taylor Dane and Wham's Freedom with their 10 Days in China documentary. That was released, wasn't it? In the cinemas. I don't have a date for streaming yet. The Spicies are coming up. We'll hit the dance floor too with KC and the Sunshine Band and so much more.
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0: 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If you haven't got the app, grab it today, the Smooth Player, and you can take us with you wherever you go, even if you're stuck in the traffic. 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
16: Adelaide's traffic on Smooth.
17: Accident or breakdown free out there this afternoon. Look out for some road plates on Grand Junction Road near Mangle Throw, Jepps Cross. Otherwise, road works, Heaslip Road, Penfield Gardens. Runway Terrace, Byland South, Wamba Road in Penfield, the North South Motorway, McDonald Park. Bryden Road, Summerton Park, South Road, O'Halloran Hill, and Burbridge Road, West Beach. Cameras, Chandler's Road at O'Halloran Hill, also Hanson Road, Wingfield, Mangle Throw, Jepps Cross, and Torrens Road at Pennington. See any dramas or delays? Call the traffic hotline direct, 1300 595 937. That's the latest traffic on Smooth FM Adelaide.
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10: Good afternoon, I'm Heidi Tiltons. Claims today tens of thousands of first-home buyers are at risk of falling into negative equity. New data shows the value of Australian properties has decreased by around $230 billion since March. Deputy Liberal Leader Jane Hume says many on the 5% deposit scheme now owe more on their mortgage than their home is actually worth.
13: It's actually stopping new homeowners, new home buyers entering the market because they don't want to see their mortgages get to a stage where the value of the home that they've bought is now less than the amount of money that they owe their bank. That's no way to run an economy.
10: Supermarket egg cartons may soon look a little different. The consumer watchdog has given poultry farmers the green light to label their eggs free range, even if hens have been housed indoors amid the bird flu outbreak. Poultry farmers have flagged stickers for cartons to let shoppers know if their free range chooks have been moved indoors to protect them against avian influenza. Prominent wagering companies have admitted they're not sure how much of their revenue comes from proceeds of crime. Representatives from Sportsbet and Tabcorp are appearing before a Senate probe, which has already heard allegations one problem gambler stole $12 million to fund his betting addiction. It prompted a heated exchange between Greens Senator Sarah Hanson-Young and the Sportsbet representative.
18: How much of your revenue is from proceeds of crime?
19: Look,
18: Do you know?
19: I don't have a figure that you're asking for. What I'm trying to emphasise is we have...
18: But some of it is, isn't it?
19: Look, I think the way I can...
18: Some of it is.
19: I can try...
18: Yes or no?
10: Industry experts are calling for a fast-tracked review into the country's $7 billion cruising sector. They claim Australia is becoming less competitive and risks losing business to other countries due to regulatory uncertainty and costs. And Britney Spears is sharing the love with a fellow megastar. She's revealed on social media that Beyoncé's album Cowboy Carter is practically all she's been listening to. Updating sport, and the Swans have paid a high price for their win over St Kilda, with Will Edwards having surgery on a horror leg injury. Teammate Logan McDonald says the team is rallying around the young defender.
20: He's such a good kid. He's bringing a smile on my face thinking about him. He's obviously still in Melbourne in hospital at the moment. But yeah, all the boys have got around him, sending messages as much as we can. He was texting back straight after the game, but I think he'd been on the green whistle, so he was high as a kite. But I think surgery went really well.
10: Matt King says he's ready for a rollercoaster ride after being named the new coach of the Blues State of Origin team. The former Blues star takes over from series-winning coach Laurie Daly. And injury concerns for the Aussie cricketers on day one of test preparations in Brisbane ahead of the series against Bangladesh. Josh Inglis has been struck down with a reported back spasm, but is expected to recover in time for next week's opening match in Darwin.
16: Smooth weather.
10: Cloudy tonight. Temperatures getting down to 5 degrees. A partly cloudy day tomorrow with a top of 15. Looking further ahead, sunny on Thursday with some late showers developing on Friday. 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
21: Thanks, Heidi. I'm Brenton Brankless. Tonight, suppliers warn of price hikes for chicken and eggs as bird flu spreads. Kmart launches smart glasses to rival Meta, and they've already sold out. Iconic Glenelg Norfolk Pines set to get the chop. Why the council says they must go. And AFL backlash, the controversial memo sent to all teams about resting players. Nine News, your news, night at 6 on 9 and on 9 Now.
0: Oh, I've got a nice little slice of feel good coming your way from Dave Dobbin with those herbs. Rick Astley too. Yeah, we'll get Rick Roll, but now let's feel good on Smooth with Ed Sheeran.
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0: Gee, sometimes that work can pile up, can't it? More meetings. Oh, we love those. MJ, making you feel good right here at Smooth FM. Thank you for listening. Simon Diaz with you. Jewel before that too. And Dave Dobbin with those herbs. A beautiful slice of feel good. Coming your way from Jamiroquai, I've got John Parr, but let's check that school traffic right now.
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2: 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Accident and breakdown. Free road works continuing on Heaslip Road, Penfield Gardens, Railway Terrace, Mylan South, Womber Road, Penfield, Crittenden Road, Findon, Brainerd Road, Suburban Park, Salisbury Highway, Greenfields, North East Road, Clemsig, and also Burbridge Road, West Beach. Cameras, Churchill Road, Kilburn, Fletcher Road, Peterhead, Hillier Road, Brunella, and River Road, Port Norlunga as well. See any dramas or delays, call the traffic hotline direct, 1300 595 937. That's the latest traffic on Smooth FM Adelaide.
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0: Yeah, feels good on Smooth FM, almost 4 o'clock. You know, it's probably the best place to sing out loud. Let's start our little karaoke session for the drive home after four with more music and less talk on Smooth. Before that, though, traffic and news is next.
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10: In Kensington Gardens, some twisted traffic lights on Glenburn Road near the parade. Otherwise, it's all looking fairly good around the place this afternoon. Roadworks continuing to Railway Terrace, Mile End South, Walmer Road at Penfield, Shepherd's Hill Road, Eden Hill, Salisbury Highway, Greenfields, North East Road, Clemsick, Burbridge Road, West Beach, and there's a Canberra 2 on Hillier Road at Ranella. See any dramas or delays, call the traffic hotline direct, 1300 595 937. That's all latest traffic on Smooth FM Adelaide.
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11: Good afternoon, I'm Heidi Tiltons. The Treasurer is reportedly preparing to backtrack on part of the property tax changes unveiled in the May budget. It follows concerns widows and domestic violence survivors could be unfairly stripped of tax concessions after a death or relationship breakdown. Qantas insists there are no formal plans in place to outsource around 1,000 back office jobs to India. In a statement, the national carrier admits it has been looking at ways to accelerate the use of technology and AI to help modernise the way it works. But Scott Cohen from the ASU was told News 24 Qantas workers have seen the airline through the tough times and need to guarantee the jobs won't be sent to India.
12: We're now in a situation where the company, because of the hard work of our members, is more profitable than ever. We would say that's a time to be investing in jobs for providing better services for Australians as the national carrier, not the time to be outsourcing jobs to overseas entities.
11: Victoria's new education minister says speaking to the union will be her first order of business to avert another teachers' strike later this month. Gabrielle Williams has stopped short of saying whether more money is on the table, but insists she is committed to getting a deal done.
13: It will be a first order issue to make contact with the union and make sure that we can progress these discussions, that we can minimise impact on families and get teachers and education support staff the wages and conditions that they deserve.
11: One Nation is trailing behind the Coalition and Labor in Victoria, according to the latest opinion poll. Just 4 months out from the state election, the Liberals and Nationals have jumped up 3 points to 30%. The Freshwater poll has Labor on 25%, while support for One Nation has dipped 3 points to 22%. And Bradley Cooper and Gigi Hadid have sparked fresh marriage rumours after the couple was spotted wearing matching rings. The actor and his supermodel girlfriend of 3 years stepping out in Paris, both with gold bands on their left hands. Updating sport, and Josh Inglis has limped from Australian training with a back spasm. He's expected to recover within days as the Aussies count down to playing Bangladesh in the top end. Luke Beveridge has hit out at an AFL memo urging clubs not to rest players in the final round. The Western Bulldogs coach says clubs are within their rights to make their own decisions at selections if they're in a position to. And the New South Wales Rugby League has confirmed Matt King as the new coach of the Blues Origin side. He's been serving as an assistant coach in the setup for the past 3 years.
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11: Cloudy tonight. Temperatures getting down to 5 degrees. A partly cloudy day tomorrow with a top of 15. Looking further ahead, sunny on Thursday with some late showers developing on Friday. 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
14: Thanks, Heidi. I'm Brenton Brankless. Tonight, suppliers warn of price hikes for chicken and eggs as bird flu spreads. Kmart launches smart glasses to rival Meta, and they've already sold out. Iconic Glenelg Norfolk Pines set to get the chop. Why the council says they must go. And AFL backlash, the controversial memo sent to all teams about resting players. Nine News. 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

0: Feeling good all the way home with more music and less talk. Love doing it. Thank you for listening to Smooth with Kenny. Kenny Loggins, that is. And One Direction, What Makes You Beautiful. And, of course, Harry Styles will be in the country later this year. Simon Diaz here. Hey, listen, thank you for choosing Smooth, by the way. There's so many ways you can feel good. You can listen to us online, DAB Plus, or maybe you're streaming us right now on the Smooth Player app. Let's check the roads. Have a fun on the way as well as sure.
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2: In Kensington Gardens, some twisted traffic lights on Glenburn Road near the parade. Otherwise, it's all looking fairly good out there this afternoon. Roadworks continuing too on Heaslip Road at Penfield Gardens. Also, Warmer Road at Penfield. North South Motorway at McDonald Park, Shepherd's Hill Road, Eden Hills. Brighton Road, Summit at Park, Salisbury Highway, Greenfields, Churchill Road, Prospect. You'll find cameras too on Days Road, Croydon Park and First Avenue, Woodville Gardens. See any dramas or delays? Call the traffic hotline direct, 1300 595 937. That's the latest traffic on Smooth FM Adelaide.
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0: That's how we do a Workday Tuesday. 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
10: Yeah, prospects are Spanish on Regency Road at Main North Road, a breakdown, South Road, Davis Street, Wingfields, and twisted traffic lights as well, Glenburn Road, the Parade, Kensington Gardens. Otherwise, you'll find roadworks, Railway Terrace, Byland South, Wamba Road, Penfield, Crichton Road, Findon, all South Motorway, McDonald Park, Heathcliff Road, Penfield Gardens, Brighton Road, Suburban Park, and the Salisbury Highway at Greenfields as well. See any traumas or delays, call the traffic hotline direct, 1300 595 937. That's the latest traffic on Smooth FM Adelaide.
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11: Good afternoon, I'm Heidi Tiltons. The federal government is reportedly preparing to scrap the so-called widow tax loophole imminently. It follows concerns widows and DV survivors could be unfairly stripped of tax concessions after a death or relationship breakdown. Capital gains tax and negative gearing reforms don't take effect until July next year, but some women say the changes are already stopping them from refinancing loans. One of the big four banks is predicting capital city house prices will fall by around 5% this year before stabilising in 2027. NAB projects Sydney and Melbourne will see the largest drops with declines of around 10%. The federal government has refused to answer if it will strengthen its gambling advertising laws. A parliamentary inquiry is examining the legislation which seeks to restrict wagering ads on TV, radio and online. Advocates argue the bill should include a ban on inducements, but Acting Prime Minister Richard Marles says this is not currently being considered.
12: We've looked at this issue in detail over a long period of time. There is a balance that has to be struck here, and we intend to reach that balance. But in the process, we've engaged in the toughest set of reforms in respect of gambling and gambling advertising that we have seen.
11: Qantas is disputing suggestions it's considering sending up to 1,000 jobs offshore. The national carrier is reportedly working on a deal with consulting giant Accenture, which would include sending back office positions to India. The union is seeking an assurance the cost-cutting measure isn't being considered. Devastating wildfires in southern France have uncovered hundreds of buried World War II shells in an evacuated village. Demining experts have spent several days recovering 400 pieces of ordnance, including mortar shells and some anti-tank shells. And Kelly Osbourne has taken to social media with a pointed message to her ex-fiancé just days after he was fired from Slipknot. The TV personality letting loose, demanding Sid Wilson take some responsibility, give back her dogs and pay child support. Updating sport, and Richmond Premiership player Nathan Broad has called time on his AFL career. His final game will be next week's Round 23 match at the MCG. And Serena and Venus Williams have been given a wildcard entry for women's doubles at the Cincinnati Tennis Open.
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11: Cloudy tonight. Temperatures getting down to 5 degrees. A partly cloudy day tomorrow with a top of 15. Looking further ahead, sunny on Thursday with some late showers developing on Friday. 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
13: Thanks, Heidi. I'm Brenton Brankless. Tonight, suppliers warn of price hikes for chicken and eggs as bird flu spreads. Kmart launches smart glasses to rival Meta, and they've already sold out. Iconic Glenelg Norfolk Pines set to get the chop. Why the council says they must go. And AFL backlash, the controversial memo sent to all teams about resting players. Nine News, your news. Night at 6 on 9 and on 9 Now.
14: Yeah, and hi, this is Byron with you here now to join you for the afternoon at Smooth FM. Hoping you're well, actually maybe even slightly better than well now that we've hit 5 p.m. on a Tuesday. 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

girls. Uh-huh. And have we got news?

0: Now that is definitely a fun song to play. I like that. It's Smooth FM from the Weather Girls with It's Raining Men. Before that, that big bit of romance from Mr. Big as well, which I hope you enjoyed. I like that. Thank you so much for having us on, Byron, with you, and as we drive you into the, well, actually the darker, cooler end of a Tuesday now. If you're on the roads, we'll go check in on the traffic for you, see how that's behaving, and then after it, if you're a captive for a little longer in the car, a great Irish sound of the Cranberries on the way next here at Smooth.
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2: In Hampstead Gardens, a smash on North East Road near OG Road, another in Prospect, Regency Road, Main North Road, Wingfield, a breakdown, South Road, Davis Street, a twisted traffic light to Glenburn Road, the parade, Kensington Gardens. Otherwise, roadworks continuing on Cross Road, Plimpton, North South Motorway, Paralowie, South Road, Halloran Hill, and Burb Bridge Road in West Beach as well. Plus, there's a camera on Addison Road at Pennington. See any dramas or delays? Call the traffic hotline direct, 1300 595 937. That's the latest traffic on Smooth FM Adelaide.
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0: sounding and feeling good at Smooth FM as that night air starts biting a little harder now, definitely for a Tuesday night. Hope you're well, though, with Byron Vivian playing more music and less talk, and there's a lot more of that right after a quick Smooth News update for you next.
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12: In Hampstead Gardens, a smash on Northeast Road near OG Road. Another in Prospect, Regency Road, Bangdorf Road. A twisted traffic light as well, Glenburn Road, the Parade, Kensington Gardens. Otherwise, ongoing roadworks, Womba Road, Penfield, Crichton Road, Findon, Shepherd's Hill Road, Eden Hills, Brighton Road, Suburban Park, and Northeast Road at Clemsick as well. You'll also find cameras on Mangles Road, Blairathol, and Sheriff's Road at Lonsdale. So any dramas or delays, call the traffic hotline direct, 1300 595937. That's the latest traffic on Smooth FM Adelaide.
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6: Good evening, I'm Heidi Tiltons. A key Labor minister has stopped short of revealing how imminent changes are to the so-called widow's tax. Treasurer Jim Chalmers is reportedly set to announce further changes to negative gearing reforms amid fears it's already hitting divorced couples. Social Services Minister Tanya Plibersek has told News 24 the timing is up to the Treasurer.
13: He has been very clear that we know it's a problem and we're going to fix it. And when you've got big tax changes, it's very common to see legislation come through in multiple tranches, and we obviously want to fix it as quickly as possible.
6: Experts are warning a severe bird flu outbreak could wipe out up to 40% of Victoria's little penguin population. There have been 78 confirmed cases of H5 recorded in Australia to date, all amongst wild seabirds. Dozens of suspected cases have been sent to the CSIRO for testing. Public hospital doctors in Melbourne are walking off the job for 3.5 hours next week over pay and conditions. They're seeking a 30% pay rise over 4 years, with lengthy negotiations failing to secure a new deal. Donald Trump has accused Iran's leaders of being duplicitous, insisting talks to end the Iran war are underway. Tehran says it has no intention of taking part in negotiations, but the US president is describing the talks as Iran's last chance.
14: When they're talking, they don't like saying that they're talking. So I say, wait, we're in talks. Big deal, we're in talks. And they'll sometimes deny it, even though they spend hours and hours together talking. No.
6: Amazon chair Jeff Bezos is planning to sell more than $4 billion worth of shares in the company. The sale would reduce his total ownership to around 8% of the tech giant. And Britney Spears' son has taken questions from fans in a live Q&A on social media, Jaden remaining tight-lipped on whether the singer is ever going to return to the recording studio.
15: Do you think your mom will go back to music at some point? I don't know, guys. I don't know. I don't know.
6: Updating sport, and Aussie James Duckworth has defeated Chris O'Connell in the opening round of the Canadian Tennis Open. He's set up an all-Australian battle with Alex de Minaur in the second round. Star Richmond player Nathan Broad has called time on his AFL career and will play his last game next weekend at the MCG. The Triple Premiership player will now move back to his home state of WA and has thanked the Tigers for taking a chance on him. And Cowboys captain Tom Dearden has declared he's committed to the NRL club until the end of his current contract in 2029. The 25-year-old keen to set the record straight following claims he was considering a move to Sydney for personal reasons.
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6: Cloudy tonight. Temperatures getting down to 5 degrees. A partly cloudy day tomorrow with a top of 15. Looking further ahead, sunny on Thursday with some late showers developing on Friday. Now let's see what's leading tonight's stories on Nine News.
16: Thank you, I'm Brenton Raglis. Tonight, the Royal Adelaide Show on high alert as bird flu cases continue to rise. Strict biosecurity measures will be in place. And 175 iconic Norfolk pines in the Holdfast Bay Council area will be chopped down over the next 10 years. Don't worry, you haven't missed the news. Start over on 9 now as soon as you're home.
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0: Maybe you're in traffic getting home right now. Maybe you're running kids around for after-school sport. And of course, many don't work the normal 9 to 5 hours and do night shift. Whatever you're doing at the moment, thank you so much for having Smooth FM on. It's Byron with here, and with another great run of songs, In Excess in a moment. And we'll start with this from Taylor Dane for you now.
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0: It's definitely got some style about it, isn't it? Love that. Mark Ronson and Amy Winehouse at Smooth FM. And behind all the Valeries listening to Smooth at the moment too, thank you for doing so. Byron, we're here for our run into Tuesday night. Have you heard about this trip to New Zealand that we've got for you to win? Thanks to a new movie called Holy Days, in cinemas August 6. It was shot over there, and we want to send you over yourself to discover Queenstown, New Zealand, with luxury escapes. 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A great Whitney song on the way next. 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

0: is the band The Calling at Smooth FM with Wherever You Will Go. Yeah, wherever you are going tonight, thank you so much for having us along for the ride. Byron with here, about to play my favourite Madonna song, I think, out of the entire catalogue. It's so good. I'll do that next. Let's see how the roads are behaving, though, at this point of our night at Smooth.
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2: In Manopara West, a smash on Fred East Road at Stephen Heath Road, another in Hampstead Gardens, North East Road, OG Road. Prospect to smash Regency Road, Bang North Road, also a twisted traffic like Glenburn Road, the Parade, Kensington Gardens. Apart from that, ongoing roadworks, Heathcliff Road, Penfield Gardens, Wamba Road in Penfield, Crichton Road, Findon, Shepherd's Hill Road, Eden Hills, Bulford Road, Dover Gardens, North East Road, Clemzig, and Burbridge Road in West Beach. See any dramas or delays? Call the traffic hotline direct, 1300 595 937. That's the latest traffic on Smooth FM Adelaide.
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0: When it sounds good and it makes you feel good, well, there's no doubt it's got to be Smooth FM and a song like that. Doesn't that help? Thank you so much for joining us. Byron with you here nearly 7 p.m. And just a reminder, we're going to calm things down a bit with Cameron Daddo from 9 p.m. Anything but next, though, we're on the best freeway of all with Aretha Franklin for you in Smooth.
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0: Gee, isn't it nice knowing we're inside the last month of winter now, if you're not liking the colder nights? 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

0: But now, if that put you in a karaoke kind of mood for a Tuesday night at Smooth FM, we'll certainly keep singing along next. Not only Earth, Wind and Fire and John Farnham, but a very smooth Olivia Dean on the way in a moment for you, Smooth.
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0: Sounding good to make you feel good? Well, yep, that is definitely part of the plan at Smoothie FM, and I hope it's working too. With Byron Midian heading out towards 8 o'clock and, well, with arguably one of the most famous movie soundtrack songs ever on the way shortly for you. I think you'll agree when you hear it too. And next, Tay-Tay gets us underway at Smooth.
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0: You know, that album, Thriller, is still among the top-selling albums of all time, and actually only even more so now thanks to the Michael movie recently. At Smooth FM, there's Beat It, and love the sound of Ellie Goulding in there too before that with Love Me Like You Do. Nice song, nice mood setter too for Cameron Daddo's arrival shortly. He's back in from 9 till midnight winding you down, but in the meantime, Byron with you and about to play Nick Kershaw and one of the great Elton John songs next for you at Smooth.
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0: What a perfect song to play at a perfect point of our night too here at Smooth FM. And I say perfect because, well, I get to go home now and leave you in the company of Cameron Daddo, who's going to wind you down and take you through to midnight with some great songs next. Enjoy. I hope you do.
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0: Loving that one for our Tuesday nights. Big shout out to you if you're fresh off a flight and you're listening to us in an Uber or a taxi. Maybe you're lucky and you got a limo. You're on your way home. If you're away visiting loved ones for an extra long weekend, I hope it was a great catch-up. Cam Datto continuing the feel-good after the break. 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

0: Yes, plenty more where that came from, my friend. Cam Tatto joining you. If you're listening from work on the late shift, I'm glad we can keep you company. 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

0: More music, less talk for your Tuesday night on Smooth. And shout out to all those celebrating a birthday tonight. Hope it was a relaxing one, surrounded with family and friends and loads of cake. You share your day with former President of the USA, Barack Obama. But no doubt you would already know that. Cam Daddo here with you till midnight. Hope you're enjoying the music. 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

0: And that, my friend, is Tuesday Cooked. Hello, Wednesday. Love being here with you. Cam Daddo saying good night. The More Music Breakfast Show is back tomorrow morning, bright and early. They'd love for you to start your day in just the right way with them. I'll meet you back here tomorrow night at 9. And remember, every single thing that has ever happened in your life is preparing you for a moment that is yet to come. As always, dream big with us on Smooth. Bye for now.
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8: 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Works continuing later, Klemsig North East Road near Oji Road, 40 city bound. Check your speed, Blacks Road, Gillis Plains. See any dramas or delays, call the traffic hotline direct 1300 595 937. That's the latest traffic on Smith FM Adelaide.
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9: Good morning, I'm Mahan Kashani. An arson attack on an Australian defence manufacturer is being investigated as an act of far-left terror. Lovett Industries, based in Victoria, was targeted in July last year with three vehicles set alight and a building graffitied. Shortly after the arson attack, a video emerged from a group claiming responsibility and linking the incident to the Israel-Gaza conflict. Labor has proposed changes to ensure people who inherit an investment property from a spouse don't lose existing access to negative gearing. The government is also consulting on carve-outs and changes covering newly built homes, affordable and disability housing, and its new capital gains tax system. The public has 2 weeks to give feedback on the plan. Gambling companies appearing before a Senate inquiry have denied claims they offered a high-spend customer access to illicit drugs and escorts. Gambling Reform Chief Advocate Reverend Tim Costello previously told the probe about a young man he alleges received funding for travel, escorts and drugs from Sportsbet and Tab and is currently in prison on theft charges. The inquiry, which is interrogating the government's proposed gambling ad reform, is due to report on August 17. And the South Australian government says the state's chief vet will consider whether the poultry section at next month's Royal Adelaide Show will go ahead as positive bird flu cases continue to rise. A further 23 wild seabirds have tested positive to the deadly H5 strain, bringing SA's total number of confirmed cases to 81. Updating sport. North Melbourne coach Alistair Clarkson says he won't be pushing for a contract extension in the off-season after another frustrating year for the Kangaroos. As he comes towards the end of his fourth season in charge, North will spend a 10th straight year without experiencing finals action. The Roos, who are 13th on the ladder, face a challenging run home, starting with the Western Bulldogs tomorrow night. And Ben Stokes has revealed his ambition to coach England in the future, but ruled out any chance of ending his shock retirement from international cricket. Stokes quit as England Test captain and retired from the international stage after a 2-1 Test series defeat by New Zealand in June.
10: Tick off your morning to-do list at BP with barista coffee and breakfast snacks. Turn into BP and it's tick done.
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9: Becoming cloudy with tops of 16, mostly sunny tomorrow and 17, a shower or two developing Friday, showers Saturday. And that's the latest on Smooth.
11: Good morning. Welcome to Wednesday. It is the More Music Breakfast Show. Hi, it's Kelly Golding here. Hope you're having a brilliant start to the week. Up bright and early. I've got the feel-good music, Adele soon. Let's get into it for your Wednesday with Whitney Houston.
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0: Feeling good on Smooth Adelaide. We are playing more music and less talk for breakfast. Thanks for choosing Smooth for Brekkie. It's Kelly Golding this morning. Heading for a top of 16 today, partly cloudy. We'll check the roads in the latest news with Maham at 6. 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
6: Road plates in use following urgent works in Jepps Cross Grand Junction Road near Main North Road. Speeds at 40 affecting both ways there. Other than that, you're looking at a hassle-free run to kick off your hump day around all the majors, including the north-south motorway both ways and the freeway in all directions. Works continuing later at Vinton-Crittenden Road. That is speeds at 40 outbound and both ways Plimpton on Cross Road. See any dramas or delays? Call the traffic hotline direct 1300 595 937. That's the latest traffic on Smith FM Adelaide.
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7: Good morning, I'm Maham Kashani. Australians who inherit an investment property from their spouse won't lose any existing negative gearing access under changes proposed by Labor to fix the so-called widow tax. The Albanese government is moving to close an unintended consequence of its own tax overhaul that meant widowers, divorcees and domestic violence victims could face less favourable tax treatment on investment properties previously shared with a partner. Climate Change and Energy Minister Chris Bowen will today announce the expansion of a solar scheme in a bid to slash the upfront cost of installing systems for businesses. Residential solar installations have been hugely popular, but appear to have peaked while commercial installations have lagged behind. Mr. Bowen will also ask the Energy Watchdog to ensure network providers approve commercial and industrial solar at a faster pace. The Corporate Watchdog has issued its strongest warning yet about the risk of offshore prediction markets. Prediction markets are illegal in Australia and consumers aren't protected under financial services law. ASIC is updating its Money Smart website with guidance and advice about prediction markets, including that users are likely to lose money. And Jetstar is making massive changes to its cabin baggage policy, ditching the free 7-kilogram carry-on. Next year, customers can take a bag that fits under the seat for free, but will need to pay at least $25 to bring a bigger bag for the overhead lockers. Updating sport. Essendon assistant coach Cam Roberts has resigned, becoming the latest football department figure to exit the club amid a sweeping overhaul before the Bombers pick their next coach. Roberts will continue until the end of the season before departing the club alongside football boss Daniel McPherson, who quit last week. And FIFA's Chief of Global Football Development, Arsene Wenger, says scrapping the plan to have private investment in FIFA competitions was absolutely necessary. UEFA's 54 25 member associations threatened to boycott all World Cups if FIFA President Gianni Infantino didn't withdraw the proposal.
8: Tick off your morning to-do list at BP with barista coffee and breakfast snacks. Turn into BP and it's tick done.
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7: Becoming cloudy with tops of 16, mostly sunny tomorrow and 17, a shower or two developing Friday, showers Saturday. And that's the latest on Smooth.
0: Good morning. Hi, it's Kelly Golding here with the More Music Breakfast Show for Wednesday, the 5th of August. Welcome to it. Hope you're having a nice start to the morning. Lots of favourites to help get the day started for you. Let's kick things off with Elton John.
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0: Feeling good on Smooth. Thanks for choosing Smooth for breakfast. It's ABBA's Honey Honey, bringing the feel good to your Wednesday. Heading for a top of 16 today, finding up to tomorrow 17. Was going to be 20 on Friday, but that's dropped back down now. We'll check the roads. I've got M People on the way soon.
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2: Road plates and news following urgent works in Jepps Cross Grand Junction Road near Main North Road. Speeds at 40 both ways there. Quite a few works continuing later this morning, as you'd expect in Adelaide, including Mile End South Railway Terrace. That's just near Scotland Road. Speeds at 40 both ways. And outbound Findon on Crittenden Road. Just be sure to check your speed. Grenfell Road, Banksia Park and John Rice Avenue, Elizabeth South. See any dramas or delays, call the traffic hotline direct 1300 595 937. That's the latest traffic on Smith FM Adelaide.

0: Train on Smoothest Drops of Jupiter for your Wednesday morning. It is Kelly Golding here at 26 past six. It is the More Music Breakfast Show. Great to have your company this morning. Heading for a top of 16 in Adelaide today. Maham will have more details next in the latest news. 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
1: Adelaide's traffic on Smooth.
12: Watch out for a crash at the moment in Paralowie on Burton Road near Clapton Drive. Road plates in use following urgent works, Jeff's Cross, Grand Junction Road near Main North Road. That are speeds at 40 affecting both ways there. Ongoing works continuing later, Finton on Crittenden Road 40 outbound and citybound Clemsic on North East Road near OG Road. Slow down for a speed camera, North East Road, St. Agnes and Modbury. See any dramas or delays, call the traffic hotline direct 1300 595 937. That's the latest traffic on Smith FM Adelaide.
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13: Good morning, I'm Maham Kashani. Authorities investigating an arson attack on a Victorian defence manufacturer last year are now considering it a possible act of far-left terror. Shortly after the arson attack at Lovick Technologies in Melbourne's northeast, a video emerged from a group claiming responsibility and linking the incident to the Israel-Gaza conflict. The AFP says authorities are working to identify those responsible, releasing new images of the suspects. Betting companies have denied explosive claims they offered customers access to illicit drugs and escorts to encourage continued gambling. The allegations were aired during a Senate inquiry into the government's draft gambling reforms, where gambling reform chief advocate Reverend Tim Costello spoke about a young man he said received funding for travel, escorts and drugs from Sportsbet and Tab. NAPLAN test scores have been released after more than a million students in years 3, 5, 7 and 9 sat the exam in March. The results show one-third of Australian students aren't meeting challenging but reasonable expectations in literacy and numeracy. They also reveal about 10% of students are so far behind their peers, they need additional support to catch up to the two-thirds of students who met or exceeded expectations. Overseas, and US Secretary of State Marco Rubio says there's been progress made in talks between Iran and Oman on the Strait of Hormuz. And Britain's Princess Eugenie has announced the birth of her third child with husband Jack Brooksbank. Updating sport. North Melbourne coach Alistair Clarkson is unfazed going into the final year of his contract, saying he just needs a handshake. It's understood Clarkson won't push for a contract extension in the off-season after another frustrating year for the Kangaroos, who are 13th on the ladder. They face a challenging run home, starting with the Western Bulldogs tomorrow night. And several athletes have disappeared after competing in the Commonwealth Games in Glasgow, failing to return home with the rest of their teams. Police in Scotland say they had received reports of various athletes unaccounted for in the aftermath of the Games, which concluded on Sunday.
3: Tick off your morning to-do list at BP with barista coffee and breakfast snacks. Turn into BP and it's tick done.
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13: Becoming cloudy with tops of 16, mostly sunny tomorrow and 17, a shower or two developing Friday, showers Saturday. And that's the latest on Smooth.
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0: Feeling good on Smooth Out Loud, warming us up for Smooth's Old School Disco back this Friday night at 7. Rufus and Chaka Khan, Ain't Nobody. It is 6:46. Hi, it's Kelly Golding here this morning. Becoming cloudy and 16 degrees today. 8.5 out there now. We'll check the roads. Back soon with Anastasia on Smooth.
1: Adelaide's traffic on Smooth.
2: Got a crash at the moment in Parramatta on Burton Road near Clapton Drive. Road plates in use following urgent works. Jeff's Cross, Grand Junction Road near Main North Road. Speeds are at 40, affecting both ways there. 60 both ways for ongoing works. Continuing shortly, Penfield Gardens on Heaslip Road near Thayer Road. And Sledam for an unhappy snap. Golden Grove Road, Golden Grove and McGill Road, McGill. See any dramas or delays? Call the traffic hotline direct 1300 595 937. That's the latest traffic on Smith FM Adelaide. We'll be right back.

0: 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It is the More Music Breakfast Show. Great one to sing along to for the drive into work, One Direction. It's nearly news time. I've got Rick Astley after seven.
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12: Adelaide's traffic on Smooth.
13: Watch out for a crash at the moment in Paralowie on Burton Road near Clapton Drive. Road plates in use following urgent works in Jepps Cross Grand Junction Road near Main North Road. Speeds at 40 affecting both ways there. Ongoing works vented on Crittenden Road 40 outbound. Citybound Klemsig Northeast Road near OG Road. And just be sure to check your speed. McGill Road McGill and Northeast Road Modbury. See any dramas or delays? Call the traffic hotline direct 1300 595 937. That's the latest traffic on Smith FM Adelaide.
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14: Good morning, I'm Mahan Kashani. The Treasurer has revealed details of changes to address what was called a widow tax in the federal government's May budget. The planned amendments are designed to address fears widows and divorcees faced losing capital gains and negative gearing concessions if they acquired existing property. Energy Minister Chris Bowen will today announce a 20% discount for solar installations for businesses, manufacturers, schools, hospitals, farms and community organisations in a bid to prop up the government's renewables target. It comes amid concerns Labor will fall short of its target of 82% of renewables in the grid by 2030 and to cut emissions by 43%. One third of Australian students aren't meeting challenging but reasonable expectations in literacy and numeracy in what experts are warning happening is stagnant underperformance. The latest NAPLAN test results also show about 10% of students are so far behind their peers. They need additional support to catch up to the students who met or exceeded expectations. Briefly, an independent review will examine the Bureau of Meteorology's rollout of its troubled website upgrade as part of a broader review into the organisation. And Jetstar passengers will soon have to pay to stash their carry-on bags in overhead lockers in a move that's failed to fly with travellers. Updating sport. Melbourne defender Tom McDonald will retire at season's end following a 16-year career in red and blue. The Demon was a member of the 2021 Premiership team during his 256 games. Essendon assistant coach Cam Roberts has resigned, becoming the latest football department figure to exit the club amid a sweeping overhaul before the Bombers pick their next coach. And Alexei Popperin is through to the second round of the Canadian Tennis Open.
5: Tick off your morning to-do list at BP with Barista Coffee and breakfast snacks. Turn into BP and it's tick done.
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14: Becoming cloudy with tops of 16, mostly sunny tomorrow and 17, a shower or two developing Friday, shower Saturday. And that's the latest on Smooth.
15: Thanks, Maham. Hello, welcome to Wednesday. Almost halfway through the week, aren't we? It's Kelly Golding here with the More Music Breakfast Show. 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

0: The Spinners, working my way back to you on Smooth. Great song for the drive into work this morning. It's Kelly Golding here with the More Music Breakfast Show. Thanks for choosing Smooth. Great to have you on board. Becoming cloudy and 16 degrees today in Adelaide. If you are out and about, let's check those roads. I've got the Pointer Sisters next, firing things up on Smooth.
1: Adelaide's traffic on Smooth.
2: For that drive into work, we have a crash in Paralowie on Burton Road near Clapton Drive. Road plates news following urgent works. Jepps Cross Grand Junction Road near Main North Road. Speeds at 40 affecting both ways there. Works continuing Fenton on Crittenden Road. That is speeds at 40 outbound. Citybound Clemsig North East Road near OG Road. And check your speed. Phillip Highway, Elizabeth South. See any dramas or delays? Call the traffic hotline direct 1300 595 937. That's the latest traffic on Smith FM Adelaide.

0: It's the More Music Breakfast Show. Little Red Corvette. It's Prince on Smooth Adelaide, playing more music and less talk for your Wednesday morning. Kelly Golding here. Great to have your company this morning. Hope the week's off to a brilliant start. News is next. I've got more favourites on the way.
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1: Adelaide's traffic on Smooth.
14: There's some fuel over the road, Brighton Road near Seacombe Road in South Brighton. A few crashes to Waterloo Corner on Symes Road near Supple Road. Norwood on the Parade near Portrush Road. Parallelly, Burton Road near Clapton Drive. Road plates and news following urgent works in Jepps Cross Grand Junction Road near Main North Road. That has speeds at 40 affecting both ways there. Check your speed, Bry Road, Felix though. See any dramas or delays, call the traffic hotline direct 1300 595 937. That's the latest traffic on Smith FM Adelaide.
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16: Good morning, I'm Maham Kashani. Labor has proposed changes to ensure people who inherit an investment property from a spouse don't lose existing access to negative gearing. The government is also consulting on carve-outs and changes covering newly built homes, affordable and disability housing, and its new capital gains tax system. The public has 2 weeks to give feedback on the plan. Home Affairs Minister Tony Burke has postponed a speech about immigration policy at the National Press Club this week. Sources say the speech, scheduled for Thursday, would have unveiled a package of measures that included capping backpacker numbers and restricting family visas. Gambling companies appearing before a Senate inquiry have denied claims they offered a high-spend customer access to illicit drugs and escorts. Gambling Reform Chief Advocate Reverend Tim Costello previously told the Probe about a young man he alleges received funding for travel, escorts and drugs from Sportsbet and Tab and is currently in prison on theft charges. The inquiry, which is interrogating the government's proposed gambling ad reform, is due to report on August 17. And one in five Australian bird and mammal species is at high, very high or extreme risk from the H5N1 bird flu virus spreading in Australia. According to new data from the Federal Environment Department, Australia now has 102 confirmed detections of the strain in wild seabirds. Updating sport. North Melbourne coach Alistair Clarkson says he won't be pushing for a contract extension in the off-season after another frustrating year for the Kangaroos. As he comes towards the end of his fourth season in charge, North will spend a 10th straight year without experiencing finals action. The Roos, who are 13th on the ladder, face a challenging run home, starting with the Western Bulldogs tomorrow night. And Ben Stokes has revealed his ambition to coach England in the future, but ruled out any chance of ending his shock retirement from international cricket. Stokes quit as England Test captain and retired from the international stage after a 2-1 Test series defeat by New Zealand in June.
3: Tick off your morning to-do list at BP with barista coffee and breakfast snacks. Turn into BP and it's tick done.
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16: Becoming cloudy with tops of 16, mostly sunny tomorrow and 17, a shower or two developing Friday, showers Saturday. And that's the latest on Smooth.
0: 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Good morning.

0: It's nice boppy one for your Wednesday morning, isn't it? Upside down, Diana Ross. Kelly Golding here for the drive into work or school drop-off this morning. It's 7:50. We'll check the roads if you are out and about, see how things are looking out there. Then the Backstreet Boys on Smooth, heading for 16 today.
1: Adelaide's traffic on Smooth.
2: There's some fuel over the road, Brighton Road near Seacombe Road in South Brighton. A few crashes to Waterloo Corner on Symes Road near Supple Road. Norwood on the Parade near Portrush Road. Parallelly, Burton Road near Clapton Drive. Road plates in use following urgent works in Jepps Cross Grand Junction Road near Main North Road. That has speeds at 40 affecting both ways there. Check your speed, Bray Road, Felix though. See any dramas or delays, call the traffic hotline direct 1300 595 937. That's the latest traffic on Smith.

0: Feeling good on Smooth, Belinda Carlisle, Summer Rain for you Wednesday morning. It's Kelly Goddick here, 7:58. The countdown to spring is on, 26 days to go. We'll check the roads and the latest news back after 8 with the Eurythmics on Smooth.
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1: 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Adelaide's traffic on Smooth.
13: bit of a mess out there for that drive into work, including Greenfields. We've got a crash on the Salisbury Highway there near Cascades Drive, Edinburgh North, Peachy Road near Womer Road, Waterloo Corner, Symes Road near Supple Road, Norwood on the Parade near Port Rush Road, Paralowie, Burton Road near Clapton Drive. There's fuel over the road in South Brighton, Brighton Road near Seacombe Road. Road plates and use following urgent works in Jepps Cross, Grand Junction Road near Main North Road. Speeds are 40 both ways. See any dramas or delays? Call the traffic hotline direct 1300 595 937. That's the latest traffic on Smith FM Adelaide.
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0: Good morning, I'm Maham Kashani. Australians who inherit an investment property from their spouse won't lose any existing negative gearing access under changes proposed by Labor to fix the so-called widow tax. The Albanese government is moving to close an unintended consequence of its own tax overhaul that meant widowers, divorcees and domestic violence victims could face less favourable tax treatment on investment properties previously shared with a partner. An arson attack on a Victorian defence manufacturer is now being investigated as a possible act of terror. Lovett Technologies was targeted in July last year, with three vehicles set alight and a building graffitied. Shortly after the incident, a video emerged from a group claiming responsibility and linked the incident to the Israel-Gaza conflict. Climate Change and Energy Minister Chris Bowen will today unveil the expansion of a solar scheme in a bid to slash the upfront cost of installing systems for businesses. He'll also ask the Energy Watchdog to ensure network providers approve commercial and industrial solar at a faster pace. The Corporate Watchdog has issued its strongest warning yet about the risk of offshore prediction markets. Prediction markets are illegal in Australia and consumers aren't protected under financial services law. ASIC is updating its Money Smart website with guidance and advice about them, including that users are likely to lose money. And Jetstar is overhauling its baggage charges to implement a fee for anything stored in an overhead compartment. Next year, customers can take a bag that sits under the seat for free, but will need to pay at least $25 to bring a bigger bag for the overhead lockers. Updating sport. Essendon assistant coach Cam Roberts has resigned, becoming the latest football department figure to exit the club amid a sweeping overhaul before the Bombers pick their next coach. Roberts will continue until the end of the season before departing the club alongside football boss Daniel McPherson, who quit last week. And FIFA's Chief of Global Football Development, Arsene Wenger, says scrapping the plan to have private investment in FIFA competitions was absolutely necessary. UEFA's 55 member associations threatened to boycott all World Cups if FIFA President Gianni Infantino didn't withdraw the proposal.
14: Tick off your morning to-do list at BP with barista coffee and breakfast snacks. Turn into BP and it's tick done.
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0: Becoming cloudy with tops of 16, mostly sunny tomorrow and 17, a shower or two developing Friday, showers Saturday. And that's the latest on Smooth.
15: 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Thanks, Maham. It is the More Music Breakfast Show on Smooth Adelaide. It's Kelly Godding with you for Wednesday. Let's get straight back into the feel-good music with the Eurythmics.
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0: Mariah Carey, Fantasy on Smooth. We are playing more music and less talk for your Wednesday morning. Hope it's off to a great start. Kelly Golding here. 16, becoming cloudy today. Already quite a few clouds in the sky. We'll check the roads for the school run, then Forever Young. Beautiful song on the way next here at Smooth.
1: Adelaide's traffic on Smooth.
2: A bit of a mess out there for that drive in to work. We've got a crash in Greenfields on the Salisbury Highway near Cascades Drive. Also, Edinburgh North, Peachy Road near Wamba Road, Waterloo Corner, Symes Road near Supple Road, Norwood on the parade near Port Rush Road, Parral Alley, Burton Road near Clapton Drive. Bit of fuel over the road too in South Bryce and Brighton Road near Seacombe Road. Edges, be sure to check your speed. Northeast Road, Opry. See any dramas or delays, call the traffic hotline direct 1300 595 937. That's the latest traffic on Smith FM Adelaide.

0: Feeling good on Smooth, J-Lo. If you had my love, I see she's been jet-setting with her children before they head off to college. All around Europe looks amazing. The news is next. I've got more favourites on the way after 8:30. This is Smooth.
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1: Adelaide's traffic on Smooth.
13: Quite a few crashes on our roads at the moment. Dulwich on Stewart Road near Dulwich Avenue, Kingswood Cross Road near Cambridge Street, the City 2 Goodger Street near Lowe Street, Greenfields on the Salisbury Highway near Cascades Drive, Edinburgh North on Peachey Road near Wamma Road, and fuel over the road in South Brighton on Brighton Road near Seacombe Road. Slowdown for a speed camera, Blacks Road, Gillis Plains, and North East Road, Modbury. See any dramas or delays, call the traffic hotline direct 1300 595 937. That's the latest traffic on Smith FM Adelaide.
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15: Good morning, I'm Maham Kashani. NAPLAN test scores have been released after more than a million students in years 3, 5, 7 and 9 sat the exam in March. The results show one third of Australian students aren't meeting challenging but reasonable expectations in literacy and numeracy. They also reveal about 10% of students are so far behind their peers, they need additional support to catch up to the two thirds of students who met or exceeded expectations. Betting companies have denied explosive claims they offered customers access to illicit drugs and escorts to encourage continued gambling. The allegations were aired during a Senate inquiry into the government's draft gambling reforms, where gambling reform chief advocate Reverend Tim Costello spoke about a young man he said received funding for travel, escorts and drugs from Sportsbet and Tab. One in five Australian bird and mammal species is at high, very high or extreme risk from the H5N1 bird flu virus spreading in Australia. According to new data from the Federal Environment Department, Australia now has 102 confirmed detections of the strain in wild seabirds. Overseas, and Iran is considering allowing European nations to remove mines from the Strait of Hormuz. The move seen as a potential de-escalation that could form part of a deal to normalise shipping in the waterway and ease peace negotiations with the US. US Treasury Secretary Scott Bessent says some kind of deal likely related to the strait is imminent. And Princess Eugenie has given birth to a baby girl at a hospital in Portugal, the 36-year-old welcoming her third child with husband Jack Brooksbank. Eugenie sharing the news on social media, saying they're so excited to announce baby girl Brooksbank, adding they're beyond in love with their girlie. Updating sport. North Melbourne coach Alistair Clarkson is unfazed going into the final year of his contract, saying he just needs a handshake. It's understood Clarkson won't push for a contract extension in the off-season after another frustrating year for the Kangaroos, who are 13th on the ladder. They face a challenging run home, starting with the Western Bulldogs tomorrow night. And several athletes have disappeared after competing in the Commonwealth Games in Glasgow, failing to return home with the rest of their teams. Police in Scotland say they had received reports of various athletes unaccounted for in the aftermath of the games, which concluded on Sunday.
3: Tick off your morning to-do list at BP with barista coffee and breakfast snacks. Turn into BP and it's tick done.
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15: Becoming cloudy with tops of 16, mostly sunny tomorrow and 17, a shower or two developing Friday, showers Saturday. And that's the latest on Smooth.
0: Thanks, Mum. It is the More Music Breakfast Show. Great song from Kylie. This is Smooth Adelaide. Good morning.

0: Alicia Keys on Smooth. It is the More Music Breakfast Show. Fleetwood Mac's Little Lies in there too. Nice way to start a Wednesday morning. Hope it's a nice start for you. 16 becoming cloudy in Adelaide today. I think we're already there. Mostly sunny tomorrow and 17. Looking forward to that. We'll check the roads. I've got the Bee Gees staying alive next on Smooth.
1: Adelaide's traffic on Smooth.
2: Quite a few crashes on our roads at the moment. Dulwich on Stewart Road near Dulwich Avenue, Kingswood Cross Road near Cambridge Street, the City to Goodger Street near Low Street, Greenfields on the Salisbury Highway near Cascades Drive, Edinburgh North on Peachy Road near Wamma Road, and fuel over the road in South Brighton on Brighton Road near Seacombe Road. Slowdown for a speed camera, Blacks Road, Gillis Plains, and North East Road, Modbury. See any drama or delays, call the traffic hotline direct 1300 595 937. That's the latest traffic on Smith FM Adelaide. We'll be right back.

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1: Adelaide's traffic on Smooth.
17: Morning there, a Greenfields and multi-car smash on Cascades Drive on the Salisbury Highway. Kingswood, a crash causing delays. Crossroad near Cambridge Street and South Brighton. Fuel over the road, Brighton Road near Seacon Road. But good news, that's getting clean up at the moment. Slow going South Road, Edwardstown. Getting quite busy, Main North Road at Enfield heading into the city. With the camera right now, South Terrace at Paraka. Look for the big van on the left side of the road with funny windows. Send any dramas or delays, call the traffic hotline direct 1300 595 9937. That's the latest traffic on Smooth FM Adelaide.
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0: Good morning, I'm Maham Kashani. The Treasurer has revealed details of changes to address what was called a widow tax in the federal government's May budget amendments. The move is designed to address fears widows and divorcees faced losing capital gains and negative gearing concessions if they acquired existing property. Energy Minister Chris Bowen will today announce a 20% discount for solar installations for businesses in a bid to shore up the government's renewables target. It comes amid concerns Labor will fall short of its target of 82% of renewables in the grid by 2030 and to cut emissions by 43%. Mr. Bowen will use a National Press Club speech today to update Australians on the challenges facing Labor's renewables transition. One third of Australian students aren't meeting challenging but reasonable expectations in literacy and numeracy in what experts are warning is stagnant underperformance. The latest NAPLAN test results also show about 10% of students are so far behind their peers they need extra support to catch up to the students who met or exceeded expectations. Briefly, an independent review will examine the Bureau of Meteorology's rollout of its troubled website upgrade as part of a broader review into the organisation. And Jetstar is overhauling its baggage charges to implement a fee for anything stored in an overhead compartment. Next year, customers can take a bag that sits under the seat for free, but will need to pay at least $25 to bring a bigger bag for the overhead lockers. Updating sport. Melbourne defender Tom McDonald will retire at season's end following a 16-year career in red and blue. The Demon was a member of the 2021 Premiership team during his 256 games. Essendon assistant coach Cam Roberts has resigned, becoming the latest football department figure to exit the club amid a sweeping overhaul before the Bombers pick their next coach. And Alexei Popperin is through to the second round of the Canadian Tennis Open.
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0: Becoming cloudy with tops of 16, mostly sunny tomorrow and 17, a shower or two developing Friday, showers Saturday. And that's the latest on Smooth.
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